0: weather girl.
1: Uh-huh.
0: And have we got news for you.
1: You better listen.

something that I can't fix. Cause I can do it in the mix. And if your man gives you trouble just to move out on a double, and you don't let it trouble your brain, cause away goes trouble down the drain. Said away goes trouble down the drain.